0: Sintoniza Astral Radio, el hogar de los sonidos que te hacen sentir en casa.
1: They say that you can't do the masturbation scene tonight, otherwise you'll be arrested.
2: Really?
3: Ooh.
2: Oh, good. Let's see what
3: happens. Look at that.
1: They will do it.
2: Well, what will they do? Jump on stage?
1: No, they'll wait till after the show.
4: Okay, we'll arrest you after the show.
2: Are you guys serious?
1: I'm serious.
4: Totally serious.
1: Clay just is down there with Freddie.
2: So what's considered masturbation?
1: When you stick your hand in your crotch.
3: But then another one of our options is to cancel the show. Choose that option.
5: It's your choice, sir.
3: We don't have to play.
5: We're asking for that opportunity, sir, and it's your choice, whatever you want to do. So it's in your hands.
2: Well, then will we have to pay
1: a fine?
2: We have
1: to cancel the show.
4: No. They'd probably take you to the station. They'd probably write you a ticket. You'd have to pay a fine. Yeah. And you'd be in the papers. You'd be in every paper. You'd
3: probably take you
2: there. Yeah. I'm changing my fucking show.
3: I think I need some legal advice from a Canadian attorney before I make a decision.
6: Why don't you come and talk to me about anything else?
2: You're lying.
1: I'm not lying. I am not lying. I swear to God. The police are there, and there's a representative from the DA's office. Two plainclothes policemen saw the show. Yeah. Yeah.

0: anyone make a comment when you're doing this to them about the insanity of doing this in front of the camera?
1: Who's anyone?
0: Well, anyone that comes into this insane atmosphere, when they come into your dressing room, when they come wherever you are, they feel crazy.

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2: This has got to be the saddest day of my life. I called you here today for a bit of bad news. I won't be able to see you anymore because of my obligations and the ties that you have. We've been meeting here every day. And since this is our last day together, I want to hold you just one more time. When you turn and walk away, don't look back. I want to remember you just like this. Let's just kiss and say goodbye.